l'amour.

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I grieve over them long winter evenings, and I don't mind you ritzing me or drinking your lunch out of a bottle. But don't waste your time trying to cross-examine me.

0: Danke.
1: Do you know this kind of hula-baloba lie thing going on in Germany ever?

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You know,

Kansas City, so pretty. After he came to New York town, all of the local jazz would listen in admiration. But long before his new sound swept round the nation, and Bird deserves the credit for the stimulating renaissance of jazz. It makes us very happy to announce a goodly portion of his best works recorded. Have a treat. 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

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So here I am on Beepalonia. I hate it up here. Pretty girls all around. They're bringing me my joy juice and a gold.

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I was asleep. 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Some of the bags got stolen. My heart sank to the floor. I was outraged.

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0: time.
1: Ever I kiss your lips,
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0: And I could have

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The contest is very simple. Just write on a postcard your name and address and the name of your sweetheart. Mail the postcard to WAPE, Prudential Building in Jacksonville. This coming Saturday, March the 21st, we'll draw one postcard, and the Big Ape will give the lucky couple a pair of surfboards, one for him, one for her. Now your postcard must be received by noon this Friday. Remember, just put your name and address along with your sweetheart's name in a postcard. Mail it to WAPE, Prudential Building in Jacksonville. 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

This little boy, it was his first day in school. Teacher said, "What's your name?" He said, "Damn it, Jones." She said, "That's not your name. Give me your real name. It must be a nickname." He said, "No, my name is Damn it Jones." She said, "I'm going to call your mother." Called the kid's mother. The kid's mother said, "That's right. His name is Damn it Jones. It's perfectly all right." So they accepted it. And pretty soon, they didn't think anything about it at all. One day, the principal came by, and he wanted to see how the classes were doing. Of course, this lady wanted to show her kids off. She asked a question.

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1: It's a gas!
2: Hello there, folks. Kitschy Mama here. You're listening to the Sheena's Jungle Room stream. Welcome to What Have You. In that last set, we began with Mr. Steve Allen doing You Gotta Have Something in the Bank, Frank. Released on Coal Records in 1957. Then we had

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For questions, simplicity, it really isn't asking too much now, is it? The actual guitar, two other guitars, but why should there be any bar now?

0: Oh, I have one here, Frank. I haven't heard this guy, you know.
1: This gentleman, yes.
0: I haven't heard him, but you told me he was pretty good. You heard him, right?
1: Yeah, I heard him at McGillicuddy's the other night.

0: Sergeant Quirk. Why, you horse marine, you need a manicure. Are you gooey? Oh, you're gooey. Not half a 1% of you is pure.
1: Say, Sergeant Flang.
0: Yeah, Sergeant Quirk.
1: Now listen, I notice no mosquitoes bother you. They just fly on past your bunk, cause mosquitoes know you're punk.
0: Says you.
1: Says me.
0: I'll tell the cockeyed world. Hey, Sergeant Quirk.
1: Yes, Sergeant Flag.
0: You know that Russian mall that you copped from the Swede?
1: Oh, you mean Olga.
0: Yes, I mean Olga. You figured she had everything you need, didn't you?
1: Hey, Sergeant Flag.
0: Yes, Sergeant Quirk.
1: Say, don't brag. You try to make that mama.

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1: All right.
2: Okay.
1: You win.
0: He's a
1: mine.
0: The winner.
1: Pig.
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1: This is Astrator. Won't you come with me beyond this world? Beyond This World, dramatic stories of tomorrow and maybe of today, as told in science fiction. Stories of adventure in time and space, of exciting experiments in science beyond this world. Your guide, the noted authority on science fiction, Astrator.
2: Welcome beyond this world. Tonight I will take you beyond the realm of knowledge as you know it today, to the boundaries of outer space, and to the story of a rocket pilot who undergoes a strange and frightening experience. First in 1910, then again in 1949 and 50, many claim to have witnessed strange shapes in the sky. Who is there to say that flying saucers are not spaceships from another planet? With our star, Frank Lovejoy, come with me now to a great air base in the desert for an adventure beyond this world with the famous author Graham Dorr and his thrilling tale, The Outer Limit.

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0: Get that snow thing out of this store. 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

Away up high in the wind and cold of the Himalayan snows, there's a creature there I can't forget no matter where I go. I was a mountain climber many years ago, and there wasn't a place I wouldn't go. But when I saw that strange creature in the snow, it made my blood run cold.

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Our individual brain frequencies are now attuned, and we exchange wave thoughts.

0: You won't suddenly start to hear pins dropping where you never heard pins dropping before.
1: They're in the first lap of figure eight racing. It's Wilson, Curtis, Turner, Kimball, Jones, McCoy, Johnson, and Joukowsky into the turn, and they'll